0: Bon Ton Radio.
1: Strike one, your lies. I'm so tired of them feeling my head. Strike two, your vibes.

did you ever realize that your mistake had a price? Oh, you threw it all away, 'cause you're the devil in disguise. Now would you ever realize the consequences?

0: the road when you're missing home. Only know you love her when you let her go. And you let her go.
1: Bonton Radio i wszystko gra.